0: Hip-Hop, Urban, Elektro.
1: Yes song, yes song, yes song, yes.
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Should I? Serenade or just box with you? I would have taken the talking to the stagnant game. 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She acts a fool, that's a way with me. Your bitch is brutal, truly was a crazy me. She likes to move and does so gracefully, which makes one hell of a weak spot. A bold mission, got it by a cheap shot. Found sanctuary, the door of the weak lock. Run log and no report to the sleep shot.

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1: Yes on, yes on, yes on, yes.
0: Say less. Olive.
2: With my niggas in my red Mercedes. 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

600th anniversary of the Bristol Charter. 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This is you. Remember.